0: So can you show us these?
1: So these are, we don't have a huge museum here, so I just got whatever we had. But here, just to exemplify, there are two anti-tank mines and two anti-personnel mines.
2: Ulrika, vem är det här?
3: Det här,